0: Byte FM.
1: Yeah. The living beat funk, watch this. Coming in rough. Check it out. Everybody say the

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I took time with this. 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

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We have no ugly incidents, it's no coincidence. There's only instances of unrestrained passion. You know the difference is we don't follow fashion. 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You know the house is smoking. 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Here come we rolling the back room.

0: Okay, do it again.
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0: No. It's nice jangly. 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
0: sit
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0: All right.

0: nice to be silly for once, to be honest.
1: Hello, I'm Juju from Pearl and the Oysters, and you're listening to Byte FM.

scenes all around. 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I hit him on speed dial. I told him I'm up right now. 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

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Pull up in a hover, you can call me Bruce Wayne. 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I'm on a